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2: I had this great ambition to sacrifice myself for the good of the whole.
1: 29年来，
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1: 小我还在。
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2: I do not really know what I have done for the greater whole.
1: 今年50岁。
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2: I praise the Lord that our church is 21 years old.
1: 再一次提醒我，带着雄心，属灵的雄心，继续的往前走。
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1: 所以在过去这一段时间，我一直在祷告。
2: So I've been praying.
1: 我说主啊，求你在21岁教会生日的时候，给我们合适的话语。
2: I pray to the Lord that He will give us the appropriate words during our 21st birthday.
1: 非常清楚的，主把罗马书12章放在我的心里。
2: Very clearly, the Lord put Romans chapter 12 in my heart.
1: 当我有这一段经文在我心里的时候，
2: When this passage appeared in my heart,
1: 我求主给我从这一段经文能够找出一个合适的题目。
2: I asked the Lord to give me the proper theme from this passage.
1: 反复的看罗马书12章1节2节很熟悉的这两节经文。
2: I read the first two verses, which is well familiar to us.
1: 这一个礼拜我怎么看都看到一个题目，就是侍奉。
2: But no matter how I look at it,The theme service pops up.
1: 神的话是很奇妙的。
2: The word of the Lord is wonderful.
1: 也许你在不同的时候，不同的心情，不同的需要，看见不同的供应。
2: From the same passage, you can receive different supplies.
1: 但是今天，特别是这一个礼拜，我从这一段经文所看到的是关于侍奉的真理。
2: But for this week, when I read these verses,The theme service comes to mind.
1: 所以我今天早上要跟弟兄姊妹再一次来思想圣经里面，特别是保罗对侍奉的看法。
2: So today I would like to meditate along with you Paul's viewpoint on service.
1: 我们知道保罗在新约圣经里面，他在写书信的时候有一个特别的典型。
2: You know that in Paul's letters there is a recurring phenomena.
1: 在好几封书信里面都是这样的一个模式。
2: He used this model for many of his letters.
1: 他先写下信仰的理论。
2: He first writes about theoretical things.
1: 再写信仰的应用。
2: Then he writes about practical application.
1: 先强调客观的真理。
2: He first emphasized on the objective faith.
1: 然后提醒主观的经历。
2: Then he emphasizes the subjective experience.
1: 好多他的书信都是如此。
2: Many of his letters are like that.
1: 帖撒罗尼迦前书是这样。
2: First Thessalonians is like.
1: 非常清楚，从3章和4章中间分成两个明显的段落。
2: Clearly, you see a difference in chapter 3 and 4.
1: 帖撒罗尼迦后书也是一样。
2: It's the same for Second Thessalonians.
1: 3章5节是讲理论，以前讲理论；3章6节以后是讲到应用。
2: From verse 5 of the third chapter before is theoretical considerations.And from that point on, it's practical application.
1: 加拉太书5章1节也开始他在生活上面的提醒。
2: In Galatians chapter 5 starts how we should live.
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1: Of course, we are also very familiar with Ephesians, how in chapter 4, it's a clear differentiation.
0: 哥罗西书也是如此。
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1: The book of Romans also followed this model.
0: 第一章到十一章。
1: The first 11 chapters.
0: 保罗提到人与神和好的事。
1: In it, Paul mentions how men can be reconciled to God.
0: 十二章到十六章。
1: But from chapters 12 through 16.
0: 前面是与神和好。
1: In the beginning, he talked about.
0: 对，与神相合。
1: He talked about reconciliation with God.
0: 然后后面是讲到与人相处。
1: And then he talks about how we can live among each other.
0: 前面十一章的圣经。
1: The first 11 chapters.
0: 保罗是回答上帝向人类所发出的第一个问题。
1: Paul is trying to answer the question that God has asked man.
0: 上帝向人发出的第一个问题是什么呢？
1: What was the first question that God asked man?
0: 亚当，亚当，你在哪里？
1: Adam, Adam, where are you?
0: 所以在前面罗马书十一章的圣经里面是回答这一个问题。
1: So the first 11 chapters is Paul's attempt to answer God's question.
0: 讲到我们人在神面前的地位。
1: Talked about our position before God.
0: 十二章到十六章呢？
1: But then from chapter 12 on,
0: 保罗回答神向人类发出第二个的问题。
1: Paul is trying to answer the second question posed by God to man.
0: 神向人发出第二个问题是什么呢？
1: What was that second question?
0: 该隐，你的兄弟在哪里？
1: Cain, where is thy brother?
0: 所以从十二章到十六章是回答这一个问题。
1: So the second half of this book answers the second question.
0: 前面十一章讲到人在神面前的立场。
1: The first 11 chapters talk about our position before God.
0: 后面这一部分是讲到人与人之间的关系。
1: Then it talks about our relation with each other.
0: 过去服侍主二十八年来，
1: I have served God for the past 28 years.
0: 如果你问我，
1: If you ask me,
0: 李牧师，你有没有一个最强烈的属灵的负担？
1: If you can name just one very strong spiritual burden.
0: 如果问的比较这个不客气的话，
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0: 李牧师，如果你今天离开这个世界，
1: Pastorly, if you are to pass away from this world,
0: 在你的墓碑上，你要我们写什么字？
1: What would you like to be your epitaph?
0: 用墓碑的话来描写你一生的心愿，你要用什么样的话放在你的墓碑上？
1: What kind of words would you like for people to inscribe on your tombstone?
0: 我希望我的墓碑上写这样的字。
1: I will tell you what I would like.
0: 这一个躺在这里的人，
1: the person who lies here,
0: 一辈子有一个负担，
1: has this burden,
0: 要传一个信息，
1: one message,
0: 道成肉身。
1: The word become flesh.
0: 因为二十八年来，我看见各地的教会。
1: For the past 28 years, I've seen churches all over.
0: 看自己属灵的光景。
1: I examine my own spiritual condition.
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0: 马丁路德的负担是因信称义。
1: His burden was to justification by faith.
0: 我的负担是道成肉身。
1: My burden is.Word become flesh.
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0: 罗马书十二章第一节、第二节，我们很熟悉的这两节圣经。
1: The first two verses of Romans chapter 12 is familiar to us.
0: 就刚好在一章和十一章、十二章和十六章最中间的一个承先启后的一个关键的经文。
1: Seemingly, these are verses that are the turning point between the two parts of the letter.
0: 在这两节圣经里面，给我们看见什么叫做基督徒的侍奉。
1: From these two verses, we can see the concept of Christian service.
0: 在教会二十一年来，当我们愿意接受建新堂的挑战的时候，
1: especially for the past 21 years serving the church.As we embark on building a new church building,
0: 我觉得是一个非常合适的时机，让我们重新思想什么叫做基督徒的侍奉。
1: I feel that this is a wonderful opportunity for us to reconsider the concept of Christian service.
0: 在中文侍奉这个字，可能在英文不一样，在中文侍奉这个字是比较是基督教的一个字。
1: The Chinese word for service is uniquely Christian.
0: 一般 般我们在普通的会话上，我们很少提到侍奉这两个字。
1: When we talk with each other on various topics outside the church, we rarely use the Chinese words for service.
0: 因为侍奉这个字是代表教会里面的工作的统称。
1: Because it represents indeed Christian service.
0: 两千年的教会历史。
1: For the 2,000 years of church history.
0: 就是侍奉的见证。
1: It is a testimony to Christian service.
0: 21年教会的发展。
1: And for the past 21 years in our church,
0: 也是弟兄姊妹群策群力侍奉的结果。
1: It is a corporate result of our Christian service.
0: 21年有今天这样的情况。
1: We have arrived at this stage today.
0: 我们不能把功劳归给一个人或者少数的人。
1: We cannot say it's due to the work of one or a few individuals.
0: 所以我说诗班带我们唱 Glory be to God 是非常的合适。
1: That is why I said it is very appropriate for the choir to say Glory be to God.
0: 今天我们在这样的一个情形之下。
1: Today we are at this stage.
0: 是神的恩典在弟兄姊妹二十一年来一同出力侍奉的结果。
1: It's the grace of God upon us.That together we serve, and then we come to this stage.
0: 这两节圣经
1: these two verses,
0: 讲到跟侍奉有关的两件事情
1: talks about two aspects of Christian service.
0: 第一节讲到神的慈悲
1: First, it talks about the mercy of God.
0: 第二节讲到神的旨意
1: Then it talks about the will of God.
0: 我们看中文
1: Let us look into the Chinese passage.
0: 那个神的旨意中间插了好几个形容词
1: You notice that there are a few adjectives talking about the will of God.
0: 神的善良、纯全、可喜悦的旨意
1: His will that is good, pleasing, and perfect.
0: 所以我们不太注意到到底他第二节的主要的重点在哪里
1: And because of these adjectives, sometimes we miss the major verb.
0: 英文很简单，第一节讲到 God's mercy， 第二节讲到 God's will。
1: It's somewhat simpler in English when you read it. You see God's mercy and God's will.
0: 今天早上我跟弟兄姊妹一起思想第一节。
1: This morning I'd like to think about verse one with you.
0: 两个礼拜以后，希望跟弟兄姊妹思想第二节。
1: Two weeks later is my wish to share with you.From verse 2.
0: 所以弟兄们，我以神的慈悲劝你们，将身体献上，当作活祭，是圣洁的，是神所喜悦的。你们如此侍奉，乃是理所当然。
1: Therefore, I urge you, brothers, in view of God's mercy, to offer your bodies as living sacrifices, holy and pleasing to God. This is your spiritual act of worship.
0: This is your spiritual act of worship. 跟我们中文的翻译有一点点不一样。
1: So you see there is some difference in the English and Chinese translation.
0: 中文是用 service, 侍奉这个字，英文用 worship 这个字。
1: In Chinese, the word is service, and yet in the English, it is worship.
0: 我下一次再来解释这两个字的不同。
1: I will try to explain the difference between the two next time.
0: 但是今天呢，我们就停在这个中文的翻译，我们用侍奉来看第一节。
1: But today we would like to use the Chinese translation.
0: 我刚才说侍奉是指说教会里面的一些工作。
1: I've just mentioned that the word here is uniquely Christian in the church.
0: 当一个人知道你是基督徒的时候。
1: When someone knows that you are a Christian.
0: 当一个人知道你是这个教会的基督徒的时候。
1: When someone knows that you are a member of this particular church.
0: 接下来一个问题一定问你，你的侍奉是什么？
1: They will ask, what do you do in the church?
0: 连非基督徒都知道这样问。
1: Even non-Christians will ask this type of question.
0: 因为他们知道在教这基督教有一个特点。
1: Because they know there's a unique point in church.
0: 全民皆兵。
1: They are all troops.
0: 所有的人都是有职分的。
1: They all have their individual responsibilities.
0: 这是非基督徒的思想。
1: This is from the non-Christians.
0: 所以他们就会问我们。
1: So they will ask.
0: 你是这个教会的会友吗？
1: Are you a member of this church?
0: 你的侍奉是什么呢？
1: What is your service
0: there? 我们的答案不一样。
1: And we may give different answers.
0: 我的侍奉是明显的，因为一天到晚站在诗班的位置上。
1: My position is perhaps clear because I am a choir member.
0: 我的侍奉是隐藏的。
1: Or perhaps my service is hidden.
0: 多年来你们不知道。
1: Many years you do not know.
0: 我常常来到教会里面做很多你们不知道的侍奉。
1: I have served in the church in a hidden capacity for many years.
0: 有的侍奉是要付代价。
1: Some service obviously has cost.
0: 时间的代价。
1: The cost of time.
0: 精神的代价。
1: The cost of thinking.
0: 金钱的代价。
1: Financial cost.
0: 有的侍奉是轻而易举的。
1: Some service perhaps seems to be easy.
0: 所以有的人分类说这是侍奉，这不是侍奉。
1: So some may say this is service, but this is not.
0: 那个要花代价的才叫侍奉。
1: You can only call those that count costs that service.
0: 站在门口穿得非常的整齐，然后笑脸迎人做 usher， 这不是侍奉。
1: To be dressed properly and then smilingly welcome people into the church as an usher, that is not real service.
0: 笑一笑是轻而易举的。
1: Because it's so easy to smile.
0: 弟兄姊妹，
1: brothers and
0: sisters, 今天我们在教会里面，只要摸神的工作跟神的工作有份，就是侍奉。
1: Whenever we can touch the work of God, that is service.
0: 但是我们回到这一节圣经。
1: But let us turn back to this verse.
0: 我们发现保罗对侍奉，他有更高一层、更深一层的定义。
1: He has a deeper and higher definition for the word service.
0: 不错，他从第六节到第八节提到很多不同，在我们的观念和经验里面提到有关侍奉的项目。
1: True, in verses 6 through 8, he talks about the various areas of service.
0: 有讲到的 prophesy.
1: To prophesy,
0: 有做执事的
1: to serve,
0: 有主日学的老师的教导的
1: to teach,
0: 有爱心关怀的
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1: to contribute,
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1: to lead,
0: 有社会福利
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1: So from verse 6 and verse 8, then Paul started the tradition of categorizing these various areas of Christian service.
0: 但是第六节到第八节，起码在中文圣经里面没有提到侍奉这两个字。
1: But from verses through 8, you do not see the actual word service.
0: 反而在第一节提到侍奉。
1: And yet it was mentioned in verse 1.
0: 你们如此侍奉乃是理所当然的。
1: This is something that you ought to do.
0: 那么这个如此侍奉在保罗罗马书十二章第一节是指什么呢？
1: What did Paul refer to when he said this is how you should serve?
0: 将身体献上当作活祭。
1: He was referring to the statement to offer your bodies as living sacrifice.
0: 当保罗跟罗马教会一提到这个观念的时候，
1: When Paul mentioned this concept to the church in Rome,
0: 献身作为活祭，
1: he was referring to the concept of offering ourselves as living sacrifice.
0: 他真正的目的是什么呢？
1: What was his purpose?
0: 他要分别新约和旧约关于侍奉的不同。
1: He wanted to distinguish the difference between service in the Old Testament and the New.
0: 因为旧约的奉献，
1: Because when you make an offering in the Old Testament,
0: 牛羊鸽子的奉献
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1: Paul says we should offer ourselves.
0: 旧约牛羊鸽子的献祭是死的祭物。
1: The offerings in the Old Testament are dead offerings.
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1: You have to slaughter the animals and spill the blood before you can make an offering to God in the Old Testament.
0: 但是保罗在这里却提醒我们，我们的祭是活的，不是死的。
1: But here Paul reminds us that our offering is a living sacrifice.
0: 弟兄，什么叫做祭
1: ？What do we mean when we say a sacrifice?
0: 祭就是献给神的一个礼物。
1: And that is a gift to God.
0: 从某一个角度来看，当我们把奉献放在教会的奉献袋的时候
1: ，So from a certain point of view, when we make a financial offering to church,
0: 我们把我们一点心意当成礼物献给上帝。
1: It is a representation that we want to give a gift to God.
0: 所以奉献金钱本身也是一种的祭。
1: So indeed, financial offering is a form of sacrifice.
0: 既然是献给神的礼物，
1: Since this is a gift to God,
0: 那么我们这个礼物的目的是要满足神的。
1: Then our purpose is to please God.
0: 为什么今天在美国人有很多人会神经衰弱？
1: Why is it that we have so many nervous breakdowns in the United States?
0: 因为我们送礼送到一个地步没有花样。
1: Because we're running out of ideas for gifts.
0: 生日。
1: We have birthday gifts.
0: 结婚礼物，结婚周年。
1: Wedding anniversary.
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1: Christmas.
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1: We need to give gifts.
0: 但是一到送礼的时候就头痛得不得了。
1: But then it's becoming a big headache.
0: 因为已经送了28年了。
1: Because we've been giving these gifts for 28 years.
0: 还要再送。
1: We have to continue.
0: 我已经变不出花样来了。
1: I do not know what kind of new gifts.
0: 为什么呢？
1: Why?
0: 因为我们知道。
1: Because we know.
0: 你要真正献上的礼物是要满足对方的，才是真实有价值的礼物。
1: The truly valuable gifts pleases the person.
0: 不在乎那个东西的贵和贱，或者价钱的高和低。
1: It's not solely determined by the price of the gift.
0: 我常常收到我们教会小朋友给我的礼物。
1: I have shared with you how children tend to give me gifts.
0: 你知道我把它当成宝贝。
1: You know, I really treasure them.
0: 要卖的话，卖不了几分钱。
1: If I were to sell them, perhaps they could be sold for a few pennies.
0: 因为他们的礼物满足我。
1: But because their gifts satisfies,
0: 所以祭是满足神这一方面说的。
1: So when we give sacrifices, we want to satisfy God.
0: 那么什么叫活呢？
1: What does it mean to be living?
0: 就是要把神活出来，来满足神，这叫活祭。
1: We want to be pleasing to God and to live out God's life through us.
0: 每一个基督徒，
1: every Christian,
0: 在这个地上，
1: on earth,
0: 为了满足神，
1: in order to please God,
0: 献上礼物。
1: To give gifts to God,
0: 把神活出来
1: to live out God,
0: 这个就是叫做将身体献上，当作活祭。
1: That is the meaning of giving our bodies as living sacrifice.
0: 所以侍奉是什么呢？
1: So what is Christian service?
0: 是教会的工作。
1: It is indeed work in the church.
0: 是教会的职分。
1: It is indeed responsibility.
0: 但是保罗这里提醒我们。
1: But Paul is reminding us.
0: 真正的侍奉。
1: True service.
0: 请弟兄姊妹注意听。
1: Please.Pay attention.
0: 真正的侍奉
1: The true service
0: 是一个基督徒在地上生活的方式
1: is how a Christian lives on earth.
0: 是我们每一个基督徒的 lifestyle 是我们的侍奉
1: Our lifestyles on earth is our Christian service.
0: 是今天建堂我们需要教会很多弟兄姊妹所有的弟兄姊妹的参与
1: Yes, in order for our church building program to go forward, we need all your participation.
0: 但是当我在传这个信息的时候，我心里有个负担。
1: But as I preach this message, there is a burden in my heart.
0: 除非我们将来在教会里面每一个侍奉的弟兄姊妹。
1: Unless those of us serving in the church.
0: 我们在教会外面的生活形态能够满足神，要不然我们在教会里面的侍奉，原谅我说，可能都是空的。
1: Can please God in our outside living, then perhaps our Christian service within the church is in vain.
0: 现在你们懂为什么道成肉身对我有那样大的冲击和震撼。
1: Maybe now you understand why my burden is the word become flesh.
0: 首先我们看到保罗在这里提到侍奉的定义。
1: So we see here Paul giving the concept of Christian service a definition.
0: 就是基督徒的生活形态。
1: That is the lifestyles of Christians.
0: 所以我非常喜欢在近几年在西方的神学里面有一个这样的词。
1: So I really appreciate, in these recent years in Western theology, they have come up with this certain term.
0: 叫做 lifestyle evangelism, 生活形态的布道法。
1: That is the concept of lifestyle evangelism.
0: 除非我们的生活比我们的口先说出见证。
1: Unless the way we live speaks before our words.
0: 不要随随便便就为主做出口。
1: Then maybe we shouldn't just randomly say things.
0: 除非让人在我们的生活上看见主，不要让人家从我们的身上听见主。
1: It is more important for others to see Christ in our lives.Than to hear Christ from our words.
0: 侍奉的定义。
1: And that is the definition of Christian service.
0: 什么叫做侍奉？
1: What is service?
0: 第二，侍奉的成员。
1: Second, the
0: 谁去侍奉？
1: Who is to serve?
0: 一讲到献身，一讲到活祭。
1: Whenever we talk about offering and living sacrifices,
0: 我们说这是功夫很高，道行很深。 的基督徒属灵的人的那一个登峰造极的境界。
1: Perhaps some would say, "Oh, this belongs to those who are really matured in Christ."
0: 这是你们传道人应该有的境界。
1: This is applies only to the ministers.
0: 你们牧师，你们站讲台的人，要把身体献上，当作活祭。
1: Yes, you preachers, you should offer your bodies as living sacrifices.
0: 保罗在这里不是劝在罗马的教皇。
1: But Paul isn't trying to say these words to the Pope.
0: 他不是向罗马的监督。
1: He wasn't trying to speak these words to the bishop.
0: 他不是向罗马的牧师、长老、执事说，你们要这样把身体献上。
1: He did not address these words to the deacons.
0: 圣经怎么说？
1: What was the word of God?
0: 所以，弟兄们。
1: Therefore, brothers.
0: 三个礼拜以前。
1: Three weeks ago.
0: 我们在主日崇拜听到一个新的名词。
1: We heard a new term.
0: 儿童主日学需要男的弟兄，记得吗？
1: Do you remember, there was a plea that in children's Sunday school we need male brothers?
0: Brother 就是 male 就是 brother， 为什么叫做男的弟兄呢？大概是做见证的弟兄太迫切了。
1: Perhaps it was because the brother who was making that plea really felt the urgency.
0: 因为整个儿童主日学只有两个男的老师。
1: Because in the whole children's Sunday school, there are only two brothers.
2: 刚刚的节目是牧者心声，由圣经广播网编辑播出。